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1: 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The Anti-Narcotics Force, the ANF, is bravely fighting this battle. 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
0: Yeh paigham hukumat Pakistan ki janib se pesh kiya gaya.
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Hello, friends. Very good evening and assalamu alaikum. Yes, that's a lot. Kabhi bhi nahi ruk paaye. That is such a wonderful way of starting my show today. Because we have this connection that I come to you every day, 6 days a week. So yes, Monday, Tuesday, Wednesday, Thursday, Fridays and Saturdays. I am here with you on the dial. Stay tuned to the air. One more.

Well, Ray Francis was all about Nazia Hassan. Thank you so, so very much for stay tuned on the Dial Up Radio 100 Pakistan. It is all about beautiful music, and it goes like this. Coming in with Akon, Never Let You Go.

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13: 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But they can't fight it alone. They need your help and ours. 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

0: voila. Yep. Welcome back to the air. She's crazy and there's no doubt about it. What about him?
1: 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Like a fool.
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FM 100 100Well, the Salabar, she's crazy like a fool. Right about Daddy Cool. Stay tuned to the air. Hearing the tempo, the beat, and the rhythm.

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Thank you so much. 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I'm sorry, I'm so used to saying contact number. Keith, all you got to do is apne cell phone ke zariye apne message box mein jayega. Message type karne se pehle apne likhna KHI, ek space dijiyega apna naam, apna paigham aur usko send kijiyega on 3636.

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1: DJ, Crystal.

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I usually play this, you know, in August. Well, it's all about Hamduniya Badal Denge. Stay tuned to the air. 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

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It's a country, I wouldn't say it was a country's track, but yes, it's got a country touch in it. Joanna Twin with You're Still the One, so stay tuned.

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I would say radio to your eardrums. Thank you so much. Since I'm in the mode of a classic number, I'm coming with a track that is originally sung. Diana Ross and of course by Richie, and that is Endless Love. So stay tuned, as though it's a remix. It's going to be the final track for this evening.

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Assalamu alaikum to you if you just joined in. Thank you. You're very late. But they say, you know, better late than never. I'll catch you guys not tomorrow, same time, same place, on the Dial-Up Radio 100 Pakistan. The show is final evening drive time. Till we meet again. Good night, everyone.

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